0: Tiếp theo đây, mời quý thính giả nghe bản tin tiếng Anh.
1: You're now listening to the English news of Cần Thơ Broadcasting and Newspaper. The Party Central Committee's Internal Affairs Commission on July 13 morning held a conference to review its first half performance and the operations of provincial level steering committees for anti-corruption, waste and negative practices. In the first half of the year, the party's internal affairs sector worked closely with relevant agencies to advise the Politburo, the Secretariat and local party committees on leading and promptly handling complex issues in defense.

0: governance, national security and social order, while effectively managing citizen reception and complaint resolution to maintain social stability without hotspots or unexpected incidents. The sector conducted rigorous objective personal appraisal in line with regulations, especially amid the high volume of consultation required during local administrative merger. On the morning of July 13, Gengde City People's Council held its July regular session, chaired by Mr. Dong Vang Tan, member of the Party Central Committee, Standing Deputy Secretary of Gengde City Party Committee, who is also chairman of the People's Council, to agree on a number of important matters within its authority. The session reviewed the June activity report and July work plan of the People's Council Standing Committee and discussed task assignments for Standing Committee members for the 2026-2031 term. It also covered preparations for purchasing computers for council delegates, reviewed monitoring results, and adopted draft resolutions on a thematic oversight of digital transformation in the city. On the morning of July 13, a working group from the Government Inspectorate, led by Mr. Zheng Wanglong, Deputy Director of the Inspectorate Organization and Personnel Department, worked with Gengde's People's Committee to survey the organization and operations of inspection agencies under the two-tier local government model. Following the two-tier local government restructuring, Gengde Inspectorate was reorganized into 10 specialized divisions with 294 staff positions or holding university degrees or higher. The main challenges are a shortage of grassroots personnel and uneven digital infrastructure. Despite this, the inspectorate conducted 34 inspections, uncovering violations worth over 37 billion dong and referring three complex cases to investigation authorities. Since early this year, Gengde has faced serious erosion, storms and saline intrusion. Riverbank and coastal erosion destroyed 26 houses, 8 storms damaged 20 more, causing losses of 260 million dong, and saline intrusion threatened thousands of hectares of farmland. The National Center for Hydrometeorological Forecasting said the number of storms and tropical depressions on the East Sea and affecting Vietnam mainland from July to December of 2026 is expected to be average or below average. To minimize potential damage in the year's final months, Gengde's People's Committee has directed departments and local authorities to strictly implement central and local directives on disaster prevention and rescue while stepping up public communication on heavy rain, strong winds, whirlwinds, and riverbank erosion. Following directives from the Ministry of Construction and Ministry of Public Security to tighten inspections of passenger waterway vehicles, Waterway Traffic Police Team No. 2 on July 13 morning conducted simultaneous checks on tourist boats along several waterways in the city. Along these routes, Ningbo Tourist Wharf has over 100 boats carrying visitors to Gairang Floating Market. Authorities checked vessel conditions before departure, ensuring operators equipped passengers with life jackets and rescue and firefighting gear as required. They also worked with rowboat operators on river safety measures for the rainy season. Other waterway teams conducted similar checks to ensure safety amid seasonal storms and high tides. At the 56th International Physics Olympiad, Vietnam's national team won 5 medals, including 4 gold and 1 silver. According to the Ministry of Education and Training, the result places Vietnam among the top 7 best-performing teams and marks the country's highest-ever achievements at the International Physics Olympiad. The 2026 competition, held in Colombia from 4 to 12 of July, drew 381 outstanding students from 85 countries who sat theoretical and experimental exams of 5 hours each to test their knowledge, analytical thinking, and practical skills. Thank you so much for listening, and I'll see you next time.
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